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1: You know, as a company that really lives for design and technology and innovation, it's perfect for us to be able to work with other creatives like these designers. And so this has been an excellent experience because we love the creative process. And when we get together with other like-minded creatives, we can really do some special and unique things. And I think the level of thoughtfulness in the design that's been brought to this IndoBuild exhibition has been incredible with these three individual bathrooms and designers. So we couldn't be more excited than to work with other creative spirits.
0: Setiap instalasi dirancang agar pengunjung tidak hanya melihat produk, tetapi juga merasakan suasana dan cerita di balik setiap ruang. 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
1: Oh, we're really excited about Indonesia. It's been a great market for us. Not only have we been doing business here for many years, we also now manufacture here in Indonesia. So it's really good to be a true part of the broader economy. And the market's exciting. If you look at the number of high-end projects happening across Indonesia, not only today, but planned out for the next decade, it's really, really exciting. And it's the perfect place for our brand, which is all about premium and luxury and bringing to the world leading edge design technology, colors and finishes. So it's exciting to be a part of this culture.
0: Melalui Project 6, Kohler berupaya mendorong kolaborasi antara industri desain dan para kreator sekaligus menunjukkan bahwa desain dapat menciptakan pengalaman ruang yang lebih personal dan bermakna.

0: 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Yang terhormat Menteri Energi dan Sumber Daya Mineral Republik Indonesia Bapak Bahlil Lahadalia. Today we gather to witness the groundbreaking of the Abadi LNG facilities, an important milestone that reflects the collaboration between the government of Indonesia all stakeholders and impacts in strengthening national energy security and promoting sustainable development. On this valuable occasion, I would like to express our deepest appreciation and gratitude to the President of the Republic of Indonesia, the Minister of Energy and Mineral Resources, SKK Migas, regional governments, and all parties who have provided guidance, trust, and extraordinary support. Thanks to this strong synergy, we are able to stand together today and begin a new chapter in the journey of the Abadi Energy Project. The Abadi Energy Project is one of the largest gas development projects in Indonesia, with a production capacity of 9.5 million tons of energy per year. The project will serve as a foundation for long-term economic growth, creating sustainable benefits for communities and future generations. Moreover, through the supply of energy, it is an extremely important project that contributes to energy security in Japan and across the Indo-Pacific region. The project was named Abadi in the hope that it will continue to fulfill this role for many years to come. For many years, people in Jakarta talked about Abadi. People in Tokyo also talked about Abadi. Investors talked also about it. Contractors talked about Abadi. Today, Abadi comes back to where it truly begins, here in Samurai. Based on the study conducted by the University of Indonesia and Patimura University in 2025, the Abadi Energy Project is expected to contribute in approximately $137.7 billion to the national economy and has the potential to employ up to 12,000 workers at the peak of the construction phase. However, for us, the success of this project is not measured solely by these figures, but by the extent to which it benefits and felt in a real and sustainable way by communities, particularly those living around the project area. Therefore, we are committed to developing the Abadi Energy Project reasonably, respectively, local cultures and wisdom, and ensuring tangible and sustainable benefit for local communities. One example is our commitment to resolving social impact in accordance with the recommendations of the integrated team led by the government of Maluku. Going forward, we will continue strengthening our contribution to the region through infrastructure development, enhancement of local resources, capabilities, empowerment of local businesses, and various community development programs, including those in education and healthcare. This year, in collaboration with the regional government, we are planning a special vocational training program as the first step towards developing the capacity of the local workforce. During the EPC construction phase, which is planned to begin next year, local workforce participation is targeted to reach at least 20% of the local workforce. As the project advances, the overall demand for labor will continue to grow. The Abadi Energy Project can only be realized through close collaboration and synergy among the government, local communities, and all stakeholders. Therefore, we hope this project will move forward successfully and becoming a driving force for Indonesia's economic progress, particularly in Philippines, Tanimbaru Island Regency, and Southwest Maluku Regency. On behalf of IMPEX, we humbly seek the continued prayers, support, and cooperation of all parties so that the Abadi Energy Project may become a symbol of successful collaboration that delivers progress and prosperity for the people of Indonesia. I talked with Minister Bahlil in this morning. And we agreed that this project is very, very important, not for INPEX, but for Indonesia, but for Maluku province and local regions. INPEX, I believe, is you can trust INPEX companies. We, I think, would like to keep the good native citizens in Indonesia and try to stay here more than 40 or 50 years for the production phase. Why try to accelerate our project as possible as we can so that the production will start quickly as possible? I am the CEO of INPEX Corporation. I would like to commit to this region. I will be happy to work with you, to stay with you, to collaborate with you. So please give me also your power, your cooperation. Allow me to conclude with another pantun. Siantradi Tanamaruk. Lauto Mumbantan Inda Brusli. Mari Brusama Satukan Lanka Maju. Mumbangun Energi Untuk Nuguri. Terima kasih.
1: Selanjutnya, marilah kita dengarkan laporan Menteri Energi dan Sumber Daya Mineral, Bapak Bahlil Lahadalia.